traditional custodians of the many lands we are connected to today, and pay my respects to elders past and present. May this rhythm open a space for listening as the music continues.

0: Asher Fish conducting the wonderful West Australian Symphony Orchestra in the first movement of Beethoven's Symphony No. 6, his Pastoral Symphony. Tears of relief from around the country to see that piece voted in at number 45 in your ABC Classic 100 Greatest of All Time. My name's Genevieve Lang. This year we've got a fun thing happening across the countdown weekend, yesterday and today, don't panic, Goat Quest. What is this Goat Quest, I hear you ask? Well, if you're a regular listener to ABC Classic, it's a little bit like Puzzle Pieces, which is something that Vanessa Hughes does on ABC Classic Drive in the afternoons. You get a bunch of musical clues and you have to figure out what links them all together. So, across this weekend, the pieces are the clue. And the next piece you're going to hear is your next clue. If you'd like to be in the running to win some cool stuff from ABC Classic, you need to let us know what you think threads all these Goat Quest clues together. 0437 236 777. Your next clue, your next piece in at number 44. And Adam Hills from Spicks and Specs on ABC TV and ABC iView is going to tell you what it is.
1: If we're talking greatest of all time, for me, it's, you know, I've got to go obvious. I've got to go like almost like the Led Zeppelin of classical music in as far as kind of big and out there and everyone knows it. For me, it's In the Hall of the Mountain King.
2: Hi, my name is Felix, and I think In the Hall of the Mountain King is the greatest of all time because of its intricate use of dynamics. 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
0: And that's what you get when you follow the practice of child-led parenting. Your child going to sleep to In the Hall of the Mountain King. So, yes, we'll get to that in a moment. You voted for Grieg's Peer Gynt at number 44. First up, though, like sunshine at the start of the day, here is Morning Mood.

of opera. Two iconic duets. The first of them coming from an opera by Bizet. It is The Pearlfishers, your number 39.

0: Your number 34, Beethoven's 7th Symphony in A, the second movement, the famous Allegretto dance, and the orchestra of the 18th century, Franz Bruggen, conducting after that one, premiered, Karl Maria von Weber put on the written record. Clearly, this symphony indicates that Beethoven is ripe for the madhouse or he's 7 sheets to the wind when he composes. No one had made music that sounded like that before. It is the original slow build, really. And the second Beethoven symphony so far in your ABC Classic 100, the Pastoral Symphony you heard not too long ago at number 45. This is your ABC Classic 100, and that was your 6th clue in the Goat Quest. Keep listening out. There are 8 in all. And I'll be right back here with you playing your requests after your number one and reveal the solution. You'll find out if you get to take away some sweet ABC Classic merch. One of you here begging for ballet, 0437 236 777. You can message us with ABC Listen. Funnily enough, all your dreams have come true.
1: I don't think there's any way to have any other feeling than joy when you hear that.
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3: 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I find it really relaxing and exciting, and got so many different emotions through it. It
1: takes me out of wherever I am and just transports me to somewhere that is joyful.
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0: More tutus and pointe shoes. There's been plenty of it so far the last little while here in the ABC Classic 100 Greatest of All Time. You voted it in at number 25. Tchaikovsky's Swan Lake. One of you says your two-year-old is madly dashing around and saying, "Dancing swan, mummy." Excellent. Get them young. Get them in. 0437 236 777 or message us with ABC Listen. I want you to keep that tutu on. I want you to keep the pointe shoes on. In fact, Tchaikovsky, I need you to stay right there. These two swap position in the last 2 hours of voting. It has been neck and neck. There's not much between them. Your number 24, Tchaikovsky's Nutcracker.
1: Yes, hello. It's Barbara here. My favourite was Tchaikovsky's The Nutcracker. I selected that because it really does lift my spirits and it elicits a Mona Lisa smile in that it makes me feel so happy. And in addition, it makes me feel like dancing as though no one is watching.

It really is extraordinary to read your messages of what that music means to you and listen to it together at this very pointy end of the ABC Classic 100. You're listening to Carl Jenkins, that is the Armed Man, a Mass for Peace, the Benedictus, which is the 12th movement. Guy Johnston playing the cello, the National Youth Choir of Great Britain and the London Philharmonic Orchestra. It's a very emotional time, this end of the countdown, and your stories are absolutely beautiful. I've got a lot of emotion in my voice. I think you can hear it, Nathan, especially for you this morning, this afternoon, tuning in, and music that means so much to you. Helen from Canberra, you've waited 2 days for that one. The tears, you say, are running down your face. Sue in Perth, you voted for this, but you said, even if you hadn't, it's been an absolute feast of music all weekend. Now, when you voted, you could also opt into a competition.

Jason Gillam there at the piano, the Adelaide Symphony Orchestra, Nicholas Carter conducting your number two in this year's ABC Classic 100, greatest of all time. So many tears, so much love on the text line. You're sitting around a campfire with a glass of wine and kookaburras in the background, says someone. Someone else taking a well-deserved rest after grading papers and finishing mid-year exam study. You're holding your loved ones close, family, friends, parents.

Roger Woodward doing the honours. Mozart's Piano Sonata 11, the Rondo alla Turca. Susan in Hobart giving you Miss Bingley's anthem at 25 minutes to 7 Eastern Time on ABC Classic 100. Do you know that I play requests for you every Friday afternoon, 3 till 6 your local time? That's all I do. On a Friday, it is the most fun to have, and I absolutely adore getting

For The God Who Sings on ABC Classic. Hello again from Stephen Watkins. Every year about this time, musicians might present sacred music for the feast of the Visitation of Mary to Elizabeth. A story from the Gospels where Mary, who's now pregnant, goes to her relative Elizabeth, who is 6 months pregnant, and sings to her what we've come to know as the Magnificat, and probably stay the next 3 months until Elizabeth's baby is born, John the Baptist. The Visitation is one of the few Marian festivals retained by the Protestants after the Reformation. A schism more recent than the 14th century, one that caused Bach to celebrate Visitation not now, but on the 2nd of July. And of course, that wasn't the first schism the church had had either. For 70 years, 14th century popes in Rome and popes in Avignon clashed about where the seat of St. Peter should be, before the pope in what is now France, Gregory XI, conceded just before he died that it should be in Rome after all, because that's where St. Peter had died. And Jesus had commanded his followers to be united. And the church would mark that date, the 2nd of July, for the Visitation of Mary, who was united with her relative, and Elizabeth's baby leapt in her womb. But there was a problem. The 2nd of July came a week after the church would celebrate the birth of John the Baptist, and that had to be 6 months out from Christmas to be true to the narrative, so lots of Christians now have Visitation 3 weeks before St. John's Day. And so here we are with two Bach cantatas.

Spettato tua è.

Bach's cantata for the Visitation was largely on the Magnificat, BWV 10. The Korean soprano, Yeri Su, Leandro Mazziotti, was from Uruguay, the alto, and the German tenor and bass, Georg Poplitz and Daniel Okoa, with chorus musicers of Cologne and the new orchestra conducted by Christoph Sperring. To end for The God Who Sings for another week. Program details and audio are as usual at the website abc.net.au/classic and of course on ABC Listen. 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Good night.

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1: Lucas Burns with you this morning, and music by Peter Sculthorpe. This is called Jalili. It's a beautiful example of Sculthorpe's fascination with the Australian landscape. It's translated from an Aboriginal word meaning whistling duck on a billabong.

Jalili by Peter Sculthorpe, a word that means whistling duck on a billabong. That was played on the piano by Lisa Moore, and you heard it here in Night Music on ABC Classic. Music by Carl Stamitz, a composer who was well known for writing for the flute. This is his Flute Concerto in D Major, the second movement. Ana de la Vega is the flautist with the Trondheim Soloists.

Well, the Stamets family were the rock stars of the Mannheim court in their day. That slow movement of the Flute Concerto in D major was by Carl Stamets. And we heard Anna de la Vega playing the flute and the Trondheim soloists. You're listening to Night Music here on ABC Classic and music by Graham Kerner. This is Karen Schaup playing Cantilena.

Brisbane-based guitarist Karen Schaup playing music by Graham Kerner. That was Cantilena, and it's from an album called Peaceful Australian Guitar Solos. It's just beautiful, isn't it? You're listening to Night Music here on ABC Classic, and some music by John L. Bell. 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

0: Music by John L. Bell called No Wind at the Window. Catherine Strutt was playing the piano.
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0: Melbourne-based composer and pianist and organist Calvin Bowman wrote this next piece of music. It's called Now Touch the Air Softly. It's the setting of a poem by William J. Smith, and it's played on the piano by Calvin Bowman, and Paul McMahon is the tenor.

Calvin Bowman playing his own composition. He was playing the piano in Now Touch the Air Softly. The tenor you heard was Paul McMahon. You're listening to Night Music here on ABC Classic, and some music by Arcangelo Corelli. Now, he was famous for writing his set of Concerto Grosso. They were so influential that Handel even modelled his own set on them. This is the number three, the Concerto Grosso number three from Opus 6. It's one of the more dramatic concertos, the darker ones that Corelli wrote. And we're going to hear it performed by Genesis Baroque.

music by Arcangelo Corelli. That was the Concerto Grosso in C minor and performed by Genesis Baroque. 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This is the Concerto for Clarinet and Orchestra. We're going to hear Variations 3 and 4, played by Paul Dean on the clarinet with the Queensland Symphony Orchestra. They're conducted by Richard Mills.

0: Paul Dean, soloist in the Concerto for Clarinet and Orchestra by Walter Piston, and the Queensland Symphony Orchestra accompanying Paul with conductor Richard Mills. We just heard the third and fourth variations from that concerto.
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0: Here's a short little piece by Matthew Rankin. It's called The Crocodile.

Music by Matthew Rankin, played by Matthew Rankin, called The Crocodile. You're listening to Night Music here on ABC Classic, and some music by Hope Tsutoris. This is called Caipirinha Afternoon.

Caipirinha Afternoon, music by Hope Tsutoris. 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Music by Charles Edward Horsley is next on Night Music. This is three chamber duets. Horsley was an English composer. He immigrated to Australia in the 1860s, and these duets for piano, four hands, sort of capture that Victorian domestic music tradition.

0: three chamber duets by Charles Edward Horsley. They were played by Stephanie McCallum and Erin Hellyard at the piano.
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0: Lucas Burns with you and a symphony now. This is music by Paul Hindemith, and it's called Matisse de Mahler. It's one of his most important works. It's based on the opera called Matisse de Mahler, about the painter Matthias Grünewald. And the symphony is in defence of artistic freedom. It was written while Hindemith was under pressure from the Nazi regime.

0: The Symphony Matis de Mahler, music by Paul Hindemith, played there by the Sydney Symphony Orchestra, conducted by Werner Andreas Albert.
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0: Music by Cartier Bojet. This is The First Light at Uluru. It's performed by the Royal Australian Navy Band, one of the bands that I'm a big fan of, and William Barton playing didgeridoo. They're conducted by Lieutenant Commander Stephen Stanker.

A piece by Cartier Bourget, and that was called First Light at Uluru. William Barton was playing the didgeridoo with the Royal Australian Navy Band, and they were conducted by Lieutenant Commander Stephen Stenck. You're listening to Night Music here on ABC Classic, and let's hear a cello suite by Bach, but not on the cello. This is an arrangement for guitar, the cello suite number 2, played by Slava Gregorian.

0: Slava Gregorian playing that cello suite number 2 in D minor. Obviously not on the cello, that was on guitar, music by Bach.
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0: Here's a youthful work by Brahms that was not discovered or wasn't known about until after Brahms' death. It's the piano trio in A major.

0: The Piano Trio in A Major, music by Johannes Brahms. That was a very young work by Brahms, but it wasn't discovered until after his death. And it was played there in that recording by the Macquarie Trio.
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0: Some music by Richard Mills, who is also conducting in this recording. He's conducting the Melbourne Symphony Orchestra. The piece of music that he wrote that we're about to hear is called Tenebrae

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0: Lucas Burns with you for Night Music this morning, and some music by the Belgian composer Joseph Jongen. This is Allegro Appassionato. It's for viola and piano. Roger Benedict is the violist and Timothy Young the pianist.

The Allegro Appassionato by Joseph Jongen, Roger Benedict, the violist, with Timothy Young at the piano. You're listening to Night Music here on ABC Classic. It's music by Henri Tomasi. And Tomasi was a composer who loved blending ancient with the modern. And here he's taking some Gregorian chant, which is the oldest notated music in the Western tradition, and he's transforming it into something bold and cinematic. It's played on the trumpet by Yoram Levy, with Christopher Wrench playing the organ. The piece is called Variation Gregorienne.

Yoram Levy playing trumpet with Christopher Wrench playing the organ in the Gregorian Variations by Henri Tomasi. 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Now, the violinist in this recording is Khalida Derrida and Simon Tilke playing guitar.

Simon Tilke playing guitar and Kalita Derrida playing the violin. There was music by Filippo Grignani and the Sonata for Violin and Guitar. And this is Night Music on ABC Classic. It's music by Heitor Villa-Lobos. This is the homage to Vida Social. It's five preludes. This is number five. It's played on the guitar by Gesinaldo Costa.

0: Gesualdo Costa playing the fifth of five preludes by Heitor Villa-Lobos.
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0: We're going to hear some of Marguerite's Song by Joseph Guy Ropartz. It's called La Chanson de Marguerite. It's a caprice waltz for piano, played here by Stephanie McCallum.

It's a bit like a forgotten film score, isn't it? That music by Joseph Guy Ropatz. It was called La Chanson de Marguerite, a capricious waltz for piano. Stephanie McCallum was the pianist. You're listening to Night Music here on ABC Classic, and we're going to hear some music by Shostakovich. It's from his jazz suite, which isn't really jazz in the American sense. It's more like Shostakovich having fun with dance band colours. This is the suite number one. It includes that famous waltz.

Music by Shostakovich, the Jazz Suite No. 1. The Melbourne Symphony Orchestra was conducted by Oleg Keitany. 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This is Sally playing her own music along with Vox, directed by Elizabeth Scott. The piece of music is called I Was Flying. No, it wasn't. That's the album title, sorry. The title of the piece is called Starlight Steeple.

Music by Sally Whitwell, who was playing the piano in her own composition, the composition called Starlight Steeple. And along with Sally was Vox, directed by Elizabeth Scott. You're listening to Night Music here on ABC Classic, and it's music by Tristan Coelho. This is called In Transit, and Emily Granger is playing the harp.

Music by Tristan Coelho. That was called In Transit. And I imagine that Tristan wrote that for his wife. His wife was playing that piece of music, Emily Granger, who's the principal harp of the Queensland Symphony Orchestra. Well, that piece, In Transit, brings us to the end of Night Music for this morning. I hope you've enjoyed the music as we get into the new day. My name's Lucas Burns. 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
1: Hello, I'm Andrea Lamb, and this week we're exploring late Brahms on The Art of the Piano. These are absolute gems of the piano repertoire and are pieces that I turn to all the time. They are utterly profound, poetic, and you learn something from them every time you play them or hear them. He had essentially retired, writing to his publisher that with this note you can take leave of his music, but he continued and wrote these incredible pieces for piano, and I love that after a lifetime of writing for all kinds of instruments, orchestral, string, clarinet, and different combinations, he turned to just the piano. So tonight, you'll hear from composers who led Brahms to write these works and what happened next. We'll start with J.S. Bach, the foundation and inspiration for so many musicians. Vikinger Olofsson here with Busoni's arrangement of the chorale prelude Ich rufe zu dir her, Jesu Christ.

Busoni really taking advantage of that resonant bass in his arrangement of Bach's Chorale Prelude BWV 639 performed by Vikinger Olafsson. You're listening to ABC Classic. I'm Andrea Lamb with The Art of the Piano. Now onto Clara Schumann, who composed mostly as an essential part of life for herself rather than anybody else. She wrote, "Nothing surpasses the joy of composing. One wins hours in self-forgetfulness and lives in a world of sound." Clara was busy, you know, running a household, being the main earner of the family, as, you know, one of the greatest pianists of her generation and probably of all time. And I imagine her moments of composing were the few moments that she had to herself, maybe at night when all the activity faded and she was able to escape into this world of sound, just her and the piano. This is Asata Kadee Mason playing her first romance from Opus 11 by Clara Schumann.

Asata Kinney-Mason playing the first of Clara Schumann's Three Romances for Piano, Opus 11 on ABC Classic. I remember first Googling Clara's music because I was performing her piano concerto, and finding some of these romances, I immediately started crying because they were so intimate and there was an instant connection through the music. And I think it's because it came from such a personal place. I'm so glad that we have her music with us. Next, we'll go to Robert Schumann with the last of his Songs of Dawn, played by Simon Tedeschi.

That was the last of Robert Schumann's Songs of Dawn performed by Simon Tedeschi. You're listening to ABC Classic. And that was a cycle inspired by the approach of dawn, and Schumann often turned to literature or nature or found extra musical inspirations. Brahms also found inspiration in nature, as so many composers did, and often went to Bad Ischl in Austria. And he wrote a lot of his music there, including these three lullabies of his grief, Opus 117. These are extraordinary. They're a set of three, and they actually were balm for me during COVID, as with many musicians, I couldn't play for a while because all the concerts were gone and everything was so uncertain. So these were the first pieces that I played after not being able to play for a while, and I just sat down and read through these, and they're so incredibly beautiful. And I remember playing it over FaceTime to a friend of mine who was feeling particularly low one day, because these are the pieces that had given me so much solace and comfort. So now we'll hear Brahms's Three Intermezzos, Opus 117, performed by Christina Ortiz.

Brahms's Lullabies of My Sorrow, his three intermezzos, Opus 117, performed by Christina Ortiz on ABC Classic. Now we're moving to another one of Brahms's intermezzos. This was dedicated to Clara Schumann, part of his Opus 118, and Brahms was deeply connected to Clara for most of his life. And this is one of his best love works. It's profoundly felt and beautifully crafted. It's a piece that I learned as a child and I turn to constantly. When I was living in the US, my grandfather was back in Australia and he wasn't doing well health-wise and he'd taken a turn for the worse. He could no longer speak by this point and he felt very far away. And he's the reason why I'm a musician today. He constantly played ABC radio and had an amazing collection of LPs. So I played this for him over the phone and I just remember for those moments, it felt like we heard each other for a bit.

Christina Ortiz performing Opus 118, Number 2, Intermezzo by Brahms. I remember hearing Christina Ortiz as a child. I heard her when she came to tour in Sydney, and I just love her playing. This is The Art of the Piano. I'm Andrea Lamb on ABC Classic. Two intermezzos now from Brahms' final, Opus 119 from 1893. In the first, you can hear how Brahms creates extraordinary music from just a single idea, in this case, just falling thirds, and what he does with it is pure poetry.

Two of Brahms, Opus 119 from his late pieces. This is ABC Classic. I think if you play piano, read through these. If you don't play piano, listen to all of these. They are all incredible pieces, Opus 116, 117, 118, 119. And they are pieces that will be very good company with you in whatever you're doing. To Brahms' successor, Max Reger now. Reger wrote this next work about 23 years after Opus 119, and you immediately hear his homage to Brahms in the opening descending thirds.

On ABC Classic, that was the first movement of Reger's Dreams by the Fireside. And now to Schoenberg, who wrote the next piece around the same time as the Reger was written, but it has a very, very different flavour. Schoenberg pushed the principles of Brahms to an extreme, and it was he who coined the phrase developing variation on his way to serialism and the revolutionary 12-tone technique, which was a new system of tonality where each of the 12 pitches is equally functionally important. It's a very democratic way of looking at pitch. And Schoenberg, in this next piece, shows this incredible concentration on what is essential. And it's, in that way, it's very much like Brahms. You'll hear what I mean in just a second.

Three of Schoenberg's six little piano pieces played by Joonas Ahonen. This is ABC Classic. Now to Australian music to end the night. This is Peter Sculthorpe's Night Pieces performed by Tamara Anna Chislovska.

Peter Sculthorpe's Night Pieces, performed by Tamara Anishislovska on ABC Classic. I've loved sharing this hour of music with you. These are some of my favourite pieces and are so deeply personal. If you'd like to listen back to the show, you can listen again on ABC Listen. And if you're in the mood for a concert, find your lunchtime concert at 1 p.m. each day on ABC Classic, with Joel Carnegie bringing you evening concert Monday through Friday at 8 p.m. I'm Andrea Lamb, and thanks for your company.

Hello and welcome to your Dawn Chorus, music by nature, or nature's very own music, plus classical music, all for the next hour, uninterrupted. We're going to hear music by Gabriel Fauré, the beautiful Agnus Dei from the Requiem. We'll also hear the gorgeous slow movement of Brahms' Symphony No. 3, along with music by George Butterworth, the Rhapsody, A Shropshire Lad. And we're going to start with music by William Byrd. It's called Right Blessed Are They. The nature sounds you're hearing this morning all come from Indonesia. We're going to hear surf birds.

The Agnus Dei from Gabriel Fauré's Requiem with the choir of King's College, Cambridge, and the New Philharmonia Orchestra conducted by Philip Ledger. And that brings us to the end of Dawn Chorus for this morning. Hope you've enjoyed the music. Coming up next is the news, followed by breakfast. It's 6 o'clock on ABC Classic.

Emily Granger playing the flute, Emily Granger playing the harp, Sally Walker playing the flute with the music of J.S. Bach to start us off this morning. Just a little sonata in G minor for you to enjoy. 10 minutes past six, you're listening to ABC Classic Breakfast. Early, early music club coming to you in about 10 minutes or so. This is Alfred Hill.

Mara Anachislovska with the music of Alfred Hill. He's Valse Triste here on ABC Classic. 14 past six, a very good morning to you. We've got early music club, the music of Hernando Franco coming up, a beautiful Deus. That's on the other side of this guitar, concertino in A minor by Salvador Barraquis.

Karen Shelf playing with the Tasmanian Symphony Orchestra, The Romance, the second movement of the guitar concertino in A minor by Salvador Bacaris on ABC Classic. It's 20 minutes past six. That's the early music club bell. Hello. Heading to Latin America today. Actually, we're going to Guatemala for this composer. I'm going to hear the most notable maestro de capella, the maestro of the chapel. And this man was extraordinary. His name was Hernando Franco, and he was one of the first composers of Hispanic music in the Americas and was based all over what they called then the New World in the 1500s. He was definitely a bit of a legend even at the time, because there's documentation of some massive salaries, huge for the time. I mean, this man was on big dollars, so he should be to compose music like this.

0: That's Eliele Music Club this morning. The Hilliard Ensemble playing the music of Hernando Franco. That's Memento Me Deus. He was a Guatemalan composer. Can you imagine what that would be like in the 1500s? He was on big money, though. So he must have been good. It's 26 past six.
1: 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This week, we're counting down the masterpieces that just missed out. 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

John Field is his name. His Nocturne number 18 in F. He was the man who wrote the Nocturne before Chopin, the man who paved the way. And that's Elizabeth Joy Rowe at the piano here on ABC Classic Breakfast. What are we now? It's 28 minutes to 7. And a very good morning to you. Over the weekend, we had the ABC Classic 100 countdown. And oh boy, am I croaky. It didn't help that I had to run to work this morning Anyway, that's a long story. I had to run to work this morning. And then on top of the weekend, it was like a real shock. So if you're having one of those mornings where you've woken up going, where am I? What is going on? Then I feel you. I've got the music for you. This is by Florence Price, her five folk songs.

It's called Drink to Me Only with Thine Eyes from the Five Folk Songs in Counterpoint for String Quartet by Florence Price. That was the Catalyst Quartet performing 22 minutes to 7. And a very good morning to you. Tune in to ABC Classic Breakfast. Look, over the weekend, it was a big one. Of the year, you know, it's our 50th birthday here on ABC Classic, and our Classic 100 happens every single year. This year we decided to go big or to go home. So we did the greatest of all time. And this piece came in at number 51. You voted for it. There was a lot of love when we played this out over the weekend. It's the music of John Barry from Out of Africa.

We heard it at the end of day one of the ABC Classic 100, Out of Africa, the main theme by John Barry, came in at your number 51 in the ABC Classic 100. It's a beautiful sweeping score, isn't it? 18 minutes to eight. No, sorry, to seven. To give you a little fry there. 18 minutes to seven. You tune into ABC Classic, Malcolm Arnold and...

J.C. Bach, his flute quartet in C, that's the second movement, the Galazzi Ensemble performing. 13-7. Are you sleeping in? Are you on a long weekend? Parts around Australia, I think it was Vic, New South Wales, a couple of parts of Australia are having a nice little long weekend sleeping in. So we're going to keep it chill. This is Malcolm Arnold, a Siciliano from his Little Suite.

Malcolm Arnold. That's his little sweet number one there. Second movement, the Siciliano, played by the Dallas Wind Symphony. Oh, it's a nice wind symphony at this time of the morning, isn't it? 7:09. Russell Torrance has actually arrived really early and he's just sitting opposite me here in the studio. And when I said wind symphony, he had a laugh. Didn't you, Russell? He did. Russell Torrance with you from 9 o'clock this morning here on ABC Classic. Very good morning to you if you're waking up nice and slowly, just easing yourself into your long weekend, or to Monday if you're one of the more unlucky ones who actually has to get up and go to work this morning. Samuel Coleridge Taylor, this is his five fantasy pieces, his opus 5, the fourth movement.

Samuel Coleridge-Taylor, his Five Fantasy Pieces. That's the fourth minuet and trio played by the Takacs Quartet on ABC Classic. Loving your messages this morning about how much you enjoyed the weekend, the ABC Classic 100 Greatest of All Time. If you missed it, you can listen again on the app or on our website as well. Good place to go. There was a lot of drama. You know, I let out an absolute gasp when the Rachmaninoff Piano Concerto No. 3 came in at number 96. I thought, what? Where can you even go from here? What a weekend.

0: this Le Baroque Ensemble, Salomon Rossi's Sonata, the French Aria Sonata, here on ABC Classic Breakfast. News time, you'll have 10 minutes of news, then back with you with some very uplifting tunes, actually, I've got for you next hour. Our winner, the ABC Classic 100, greatest of all time, the Big B, he's with us. Katrin Finch, the Welsh harpist, it's all happening.
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2: Good morning, 10 past 7. How are you doing on your Monday morning? Have you recovered from the weekend? Oh boy, it was

0: Lots of drama. Lots of controversy. What didn't make the list? I know a lot of you messaging in saying, I'm only just starting to realise the music that didn't appear at all. It was stiff competition.
1: Here's Vivaldi.

Vivaldi and his Lute Concerto in D Major. That's the first movement. And you're listening to Evangelina Mascardi play the lute on ABC Classic. 14 minutes past seven. Look, across this week on Breakfast, I thought that we might play some of the B-side favourites. And by that, I mean all the music that you voted for in the ABC Classic 100, greatest of all time. Of course, because some of them are huge works, we couldn't fit in all of the work. So I'm going to play some moments for pieces that you voted for that you didn't get to hear over the weekend, maybe those less celebrated or less famous moments from the greatest of all time picks that you had. So a few of those coming up for you. This is someone we didn't hear in the countdown, Scott Joplin. This is his Entertainer.

Scott Joplin's The Entertainer. That is Morten Gunnar Larsen playing at the piano from an album called Fingerbreaker. It's a good title for an album, isn't it? 19 minutes past seven on ABC Classic Breakfast. This one by Haydn, his string quartet in A. But there is some debate, actually, in the musical world if it was written by Haydn. Oh, a couple of people saying, I don't think it is. We'll never know. His string quartet in A.

The music of Haydn this morning, always bringing a little, a pep in our step, isn't he? The Kodály Quartet with that one. It's his string quartet in A major, the opening movement. But was it written by Haydn? Maybe, maybe not. It's a big debate on that one. 24 past seven. This is by Catrin Finch. Now, Catrin is a Welsh harpist and has been releasing music for decades. This is music that she wrote herself, her Celtic concerto. The third movement's called Solstice.

0: Katrin Finch, her Celtic Concerto, the third movement with Sinfonia Cymru. Katrin Finch playing the harp. 27 past seven. Listening to ABC Classic Breakfast.
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Jack Harrison playing the clarinet, the West Australian Symphony Orchestra, John Carmichael's A Country Fair. Richard Mills conducting here on ABC Classic 24 to 8. You'll hear the West Australian Symphony Orchestra at 1 o'clock today in your lunchtime concert, and they're playing Beethoven's Symphony No. 9 in its entirety for you.

it's your GOAT winner. Came in at number one. You voted for it in the ABC Classic 100 Greatest of All Time. We didn't have enough time last night to listen to the entire work because it's huge. So we listened to the Ode to Joy, but yeah, Wazzo coming up for you at 1 o'clock for the full Symphony No. 9. How did you feel about Beethoven Symphony No. 5 coming in at number 28? I thought that was very low. I totally expected this one to be in the top 10 or at least the top 15. The most famous notes ever written. Da, da, da, da. But what comes after those notes? We're exploring B-sides on ABC Classic Breakfast all this week. The moments from your favourite classical music that we don't hear as often. So this is where Beethoven goes after fate knocks at the door, the second movement of his Symphony No. 5.

Beethoven, his Symphony No. 5. That's the second movement, a moment that we didn't get to hear yesterday, the Tasmanian Symphony Orchestra. It came in the ABC Classic 100 as your number 28. It's 7:45, Megan Burslem with you. We woke up to the news this morning that Professor Richard Scolyer, AO, has died aged 59 after a three-year fight with brain cancer. We've been following his journey for years. He has been an advocate for cancer research and funding. And when he died, he said, "I wanted this letter to be shared with all Australians." So he wrote an open letter to us that you can find on the ABC News website. It's a really beautiful thank you to those he loved and to those who have supported him over the past few years, and also a reminder of the importance of cancer research and funding. In his letter that you can find on ABC News, perhaps the greatest lesson he writes to come from these last 3 years is that cancer does not define us. It may be the current road we're travelling, but it is not our entire journey. A musical tribute this morning to Professor Richard Scolyer and his family, and to anyone living with cancer or supporting someone you love with their cancer diagnosis. This is called When Music Sounds, I'll Sing.

A tribute this morning to Professor Richard Scolia, AO, who has died aged 59. Rebecca Dale's music, When Music Sounds, I'll Sing. And you're listening there to the Cantus Ensemble. ABC Classic.

Brahms Piano Trio No. 2, the third movement. Emmanuel Ax there. It's his birthday today. At the piano, Yo-Yo Ma playing cello and Leonidas Kavakos playing violin.

0: Yesterday, and will be in Cherbourg today, the Premier, David Crisafulli, says it's an important opportunity to hear from local communities.
1: It's a way of saying that every Queenslander matters, that you don't have to live in a large metropolitan city, you don't have to live in the capital to have a voice and to get things, and I really love doing them.
0: The Prime Minister has paid tribute to renowned pathologist Richard Scollier, who has died from brain cancer at the age of 59. The former Australian of the Year was a pioneer in melanoma research and made global headlines when he underwent a world-first treatment for his tumour. Anthony Albanese says Richard Scollier's journey was confronting and difficult, praising him for his courage, determination and grace. In tennis, German Alexander Zverev has won the men's French Open title. The world number 3 beat Flavio Cobolli 6-1, 4-6, 6-4, 6-7, 6-1. After three Grand Slam final losses and time out for serious injuries, it's Zverev's first major title.
2: We've been through injuries, we've been through heartbreak, we've been through losses. We've been losers at times as well in the most important moments, but at the end of the day, we're Grand Slam champions now.
0: Queensland's weather, scattered showers about eastern districts, isolated showers about the southern and northern interior, mostly fine day elsewhere. Cairns and Mount Isa 26, Townsville 27, Mackay and Rockhampton 24, Bundaberg 23. In the southeast, partly cloudy with showers, Brisbane, the Gold and Sunshine Coasts 23, Toowoomba 17.
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4: And a very good morning to you. 5 minutes past eight. Are you one of the lucky ones getting a sleep in this morning for your public holiday? Or are you already on the train on the way to work? This hour, I'm going to play you a few of the B-side tracks that you wouldn't have heard over the weekend of some of those pieces that made it into the ABC Classic 100 Greatest of All Time. I feel a little bit crusty today, but, you know, we're in it together as we... listen to some gorgeous sounds that maybe you missed over the weekend. This is Robert Schumann. We didn't hear him, sadly. His Symphony No. 4.

playing it for you this morning because we didn't hear it over the weekend. The Symphony No. 4 by Robert Schumann, that's the fifth movement, and the Orchestra Revolutionnaire and Romantique, John Elliott Gardiner conducting. You're listening to ABC Classic Breakfast. It's 13 past eight. Look, in a couple of minutes, I'm actually running over to ABC News Breakfast, to television, to talk about what happened over the weekend, to talk about the ABC Classic 100 Greatest of All Time. I think that's happening in about half an hour. I'll be on your TV screen. So Russell Torrance, he's sitting here with me in the studio right now, and he'll be with you just a tad earlier today. So big thanks to Russell. I'll go and buy him a coffee. Russell with you in about, let's say, 10 minutes time here on ABC Classic. A softer moment for you now. This is by Ravel from Daphnis and Chloe.

From Daphnis and Chloe, that is the music of Ravel, Daybreak, the Symphonia of London and Symphonia of London Chorus, led by John Wilson. It's one of Russell Torrance's favourites, actually. He was singing along in the studio. Russell is here a little early because I'm just about to pop on to ABC News Breakfast on telly to talk about the weekend, to talk about the ABC Classic 100 Greatest of All Time. So Russell will be with us shortly. You know what? Over the weekend, there was so much music and there was so much to get through. We couldn't play full pieces of everything. So there were moments that you didn't get to hear across the weekend of music that you voted for, including this one. Look, it came in at number 33, the highest ranking Australian composer in our countdown. It's Elena Katz-Chernin and her Wild Swans. Usually we hear the Eliza aria. I won't sing it because it's really hard to sing. Here is another moment from the Wild Swans concert suite. This is the ninth movement, Eliza and the Prince.

That's Elena Katchernan's music. She came in at number 33. It's the Wild Swans Concert Suite, but a moment that we don't hear very often. That's the ninth movement, Eliza and the Prince, the Tasmanian Symphony Orchestra performing, led by Ola Rudner. Russell Torrance joins us in a couple of minutes after Joseph Boulogne, the Chevalier de Saint-Georges.

0: The Czech Chamber Philharmonic Orchestra with the Symphony in G Major by Joseph Boulogne, the Chevalier de Saint-Georges, here on ABC Classic Breakfast, 28 past eight. And this is unusual and a little early, Russell Torrance, but are you getting paid overtime?
1: It was a massive surprise to me. Look, so Megan Breslin, in case you're wondering, is jumping ship and going onto the television in just a moment. And that doesn't mean that you should go and watch ABC News, because you should stay here. Okay, don't worry about
0: her. This is competition, Oisa.
1: Well, and also I want to say, Megan, I'm glad that I'm not going on the televisual thing today, because it was a weekend. We had the ABC Classic 100 Greatest of All Time this weekend. We're all very well behaved, but go and be on the television. That's fine. We'll be all right.
0: You'll be okay?
1: Yes, we'll be fine.
0: You're a pro, Russell Torrance. All right, I'm going to hand over to you. What are we hearing next?
1: We've got some Grieg.
0: Oh, nice.

0: It's music by Grieg. There's a little bit off the beaten track, isn't it? It says second violin sonata in the third movement there. Charlie Seam was the violinist, Itmar Golan at the piano on ABC Classic. Russell Torrance with you. As Megan was saying just a little while ago, Megan Barslam, she's just hopping on TV to talk about the ABC Classic 100 greatest of all time. And great to see Madhuri. You're going to watch the TV with the sound down and continue listening to ABC Classic Breakfast. Thank you very much. That's the way to do it. In just a moment, your breakfast album of the week, Mozart's Horn Concertos, performed by Martineau, and that's after this.
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Well, your breakfast album of the week this week on ABC Classic is Mozart. Horn concertos. Martin Owen is his day job, I suppose you could say. It's the principal horn for the BBC Symphony Orchestra. But there he is as soloist with the Manchester Camerata. And that's Mozart's first horn concerto. You heard the opening movement. More of that tomorrow on ABC Classic. And more Mozart for you after 9 o'clock for your essentials hour, by the way. Russell turns with you just like filling in for the last half an hour of Classic Breakfast. But I'll be with you until 1 o'clock today. Just wondering, have you started listening to ABC Classic for the first time this weekend over the ABC Classic 100? If that's the case, welcome. Glad you found us. I'm glad you're listening. And let me know, by the way, 0437-236-777 is the text line number. You'll be joined by Bizet in a little while. But this guy, Telemann, wrote thousands and thousands of pieces of music. This is music for the viola, including recorder as well. Pinchas Zukerman is the soloist.

Georg Philipp Telemann. I mean, how did he do it? How did he do it? There's something like 8,000 pieces of music that he wrote or are attributed to him. There's a few like theories knocking around that he had like a little community, a little stable of composers working underneath him, like a Hans Zimmer setup. But I mean, a phenomenal achievement from this guy. There you just heard one of them, a concerto in A minor for recorder, viola, strings and continuo. That's the backing band in the fourth movement. Recorderist Makala Petri, Pinka Zuckerman on the viola, and the St. Paul Chamber Orchestra for you on ABC Classic. G'day to somebody who just texted in saying, I started listening to ABC Classic a few days ago and it's lovely. It is. And you're lovely for listening too. Hope you're enjoying the music. The essentials are coming up very soon, but this is from Julius Klingel.

Elias Klengel, Cello Concerto No. 3 on ABC Classic. It was Rafaela Gromez and the Berlin Radio Symphony Orchestra. That was the fourth movement at 8 minutes to 9. 8 o'clock this evening, it's the Melbourne Symphony Orchestra performing all of Handel's Messiah. Here they are with some Bizet.

On ABC Classic, it's from Bizet's L'Arlesi and the Carillon, the Bell Ringers, with the Melbourne Symphony Orchestra and John Lanchbury. It's 9:04.

0: Some music by Jean-Philippe Rameau. His stage works were epic. They had monsters. They had huge effects. That one's from Naïs. And you heard Rigaudon's numbers 1 and 2 performed by Le Concert des Nations and Jordi Savall.
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0: Yes, it's me again. How are you doing? Look, if you're new to ABC Classic, you've tuned in at a good point, because not only have we just finished the ABC Classic 100 Greatest of All Time, but this is the Essentials Hour. So every single day here on ABC Classic from 9 until 10 is the absolute best in classical music. You've got Johann Sebastian Bach and Mozart coming for you very, very soon indeed. But I just mentioned Johann Sebastian Bach. This is actually music by his eldest son, Wilhelm Friedemann Bach.

It's a rather cool little number, isn't it? Wilhelm Friedemann Bach, the eldest son of Johann Sebastian Bach. Not that successful as a composer. It would have been hard, wouldn't it? A couple of Bach's sons did manage to forge very nice careers, thank you very much, as composers. But Wilhelm Friedemann Bach did not quite hit the mark. But he was still very successful. And there he is, kind of showing off a little bit. There's some deliberately wrong notes in that symphony. And it has the nickname Dissonant for that reason. The opening movement performed by musicians from the Australian National Academy of Music, directed by Paul Wright. 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Your Essentials Hour continues with the father of that last composer, Johann Sebastian Bach, Brandenburg Concerto No. 2. This one features the trumpet. And what a trumpeter, Wynton Marsalis.

Listen to that trumpet from Wynton Marsalis. It's stratospheric, isn't it? Bach's Brandenburg Concertos. We think that they were written when he was in his 30s, had a young family at the time, and he was desperate for new things. I mean, have you ever been at that point in your life where you, everything's okay, but you just want to make a big step? You want to progress, maybe your career? That's what Bach was probably trying to do. So the concertos existed, but he sent them off to the Margrave of Brandenburg to try and get some work, and it never eventuated, and the concertos were on a shelf for a while. Thank goodness they weren't recycled or shredded or whatever else. They're all for different instruments. So that Brandenburg Concerto No. 2 featuring the trumpet, Wynton Marsalis, and there he was with the English Chamber Orchestra, and Anthony Goodman conducting. You're listening to ABC Classic. This is The Essentials Hour. Just a reminder, by the way, that after 10 o'clock, a chance to find out what's between 200 and 101 in the countdown you just did over the weekend, the ABC Classic 100 Greatest of All Time. I mean, I'm just looking through what I've got lined up for you after 10 o'clock this morning, and you wouldn't believe some of the wonderful pieces of music that didn't make it into the top 100. And that's not a criticism of you and your voting. That's a recognition of how much great music there is around, you know? So make sure you're listening to that. And Vanessa Hughes will be continuing the countdown today after 3 o'clock. Mozart now. You know, it's funny. Sometimes there's stories behind pieces of music, and I have second thoughts about telling you the full details, because it can sully the experience a little bit, the hard and fast facts. So here's Mozart in Paris. He was there when he was in his early 20s. He was trying to get work. The whole trip was a disaster, by the way. So that's the first bad bit of news for Mozart at this point in his life. And, you know, one of the highlights of the trip is this double concerto for flute and harp. The other kind of unfortunate bit of news is that this is for a guy who played the flute and his daughter who played the harp, who was a student of Mozart's, but she just wasn't a very good student. If you're a teacher, maybe you've got somebody in mind as soon as I said that. You know, the kind of person you try and they just are not, they're not in it. They're really not. So, you know, so this wonderful concerto written for somebody who just couldn't care less, probably. And the third bit of unfortunate news is that Mozart seems to have not really liked the flute very much either. So did any of that make it into the music? Any of that ennui? Any of that kind of awkwardness? It didn't.

0: Mozart's Concerto for Flute and Harp, and that heavenly second movement performed on Ghana Country, the Adelaide Symphony Orchestra there with Arvo Vollmer and the soloists. Geoffrey Collins on the flute, Suzanne Handel on the harp, Bradley and Gadigal Country, you play that on your flute, that's nice to hear. Counting down from 200 to 101 in the ABC Classic 100 Greatest of All Time. That's kicking off in half an hour. I don't want to give the game away too much here, but there might be some Mozart coming, okay? Don't tell anyone, but there might be some Mozart coming very soon after 10 o'clock, all right? I mean, I don't know, but there might be. You're listening to ABC Classic. In just a moment, some choral music from Clara Schumann.
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It's music by Clara Schumann. There's a great tradition in Germany for part songs. There's loads of them by Brahms, for example. And the idea is that it's for entertainment. You buy the sheet music, you get some mates together, some Glühwein, some Pumpernickel, and then you sing the part songs. If you have German heritage, maybe it's something that's in your family. And three part songs from Clara Schumann that seem to all be connected to Venice. One of them is about gondoliers, but there's the first one, Abendfeier in Venedig, Evening Prayer in Venice, Ave Maria. It was performed by Stan Sara and Tom Herring for you on ABC Classic. Music now from Fanny Mendelssohn, a time of unrest in Berlin. Fanny Mendelssohn was in her late 30s by this point. And the Prussian government had really stuffed up ordering and organizing farming and stuff like that. I mean, it sounds like quite a mundane thing, but it meant that people didn't have enough food and they were queuing for things like potato and bread and et cetera, et cetera. And there were actual food riots in the streets of Berlin when this piece of music was premiered. I wonder how much it would have been heard from inside the palatial environment of the Mendelssohn home, which is one of the biggest houses in Berlin. They had a lot of money, the Mendelssohns. People outside in the streets fighting over potatoes. And meanwhile, behind closed doors, Fanny Mendelssohn writing one of her largest works, her Piano Trio, a grand piece of music, which was actually written for Fanny Mendelssohn's sister, Rebecca. Here's the Seraphim Trio to perform Fanny Mendelssohn's Piano Trio in D minor, no potatoes inside.

Andrew on the text line enjoying hearing the whole of Fanny Mendelssohn's Piano Trio. It's performed with a Seraphim Trio. I tell you what, if you get a moment today, and you'll have a moment if you're one of the people's in public holiday,